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0: 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A full hour of the next big songs you need to know.
1: What's up? It's Lise on X99.5, Jacksonville's new alternative. And this is the Up Next Hour. It's my favorite hour and hopefully your favorite hour. Let's kick it off with Oh Yeah by Steve Lacy. Come on.

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It's up next hour. And this next song is all about a failed relationship and just going numb and isolating yourself. Here is Proud Gen by Muse.

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It's X99.5's up next hour, and this next band is actually going to be performing at the Kia Center October 11th. I'm definitely going to be at that show, and maybe I'll see you guys there too. Here is We Might As Well Be Strangers by Weezer.

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5: You're going to have another dose of some heavy rain and wind.
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And Honest Abe is actually going to be performing at Decca Live in Jacksonville November 10th. I know that show will be great. 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

It's Lisa on X99.5's up next hour. And this next song is all about an unstable first love, drifting away, but always getting pulled back, which honestly, I did it for 6 years. It's really not worth it. Get out. Here is Edge of the Earth by The Beaches.

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0: Hey, pal.
1: Hey, Jason. I'm glad your technician could come look at my air conditioner on Monday. 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

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It's a 1, 2, 3, take my hand and come with me, because you look so fine that I really wanna make you mine. I said, you look so fine that I really wanna make you mine. 4, 5, 6, come on and get your kicks. 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
1: Thank you, baby girl. 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

Good morning, guys. It is X99.5, Jacksonville's new alternative. Hope you're feeling great. We're real close to the weekend, so let's keep it going with some new music from Temper City. It's called Self-Aware.

X99.5, Jacksonville's new alternative. Hi, guys. Good morning. How are you? Foo Fighters still hitting every spot in the world, and they just did the biggest show ever done in Chicago. You know, with all this touring and everything and recording, you wonder how Dave Grohl has time for all of his families.

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1: There's a broken down car on I-95 northbound at the MLK Parkway, and that's got the right lane blocked. And on the Main Street Bridge southbound, right before it, you'll find that the right lane is blocked there. That's traffic. I'm Beverly Bentley Steele.
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It's Jacksonville's new alternative. How you doing? Good morning. I'm Tank. And, man, it's getting out of hand out there with parents. Parents got to do better. Kids' football game just turned into a full-blown brawl as this tiny little dude, obviously Napoleonic complex, is very, very angry. Goes up to another guy. He kind of pushes him off. And this is all happening in front of the kids. You're the example and their same height.

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1: On I-10 eastbound, there's a crash just past Chafee, and then it's busy before Lane to pass Cassett. And the road is blocked on the Main Street Bridge southbound. Just before the bridge, it's the right lane that's blocked. Traffic lights not working right on the East Beltway southbound at Zoo Parkway, so be careful there. That's traffic. I'm Beverly Bentley Steele.
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1: On I-10 eastbound, there's a crash just past Chafee, and then it's busy before Lane to pass Cassett. And the road is blocked on the Main Street Bridge southbound. Just before the bridge, it's the right lane that's blocked. Traffic light's not working right on the East Beltway southbound at Zoo Parkway, so be careful there. That's traffic. I'm Beverly Bentley Steele.
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X99.5, Jacksonville's new alternative. Good morning. It's Tank. Great to see you. Thanks for joining us. A 101-year-old World War II veteran celebrating his birthday with a skydive. That's right. This guy, his name is Jimmy Hernandez. He actually did it last year on his 100th birthday, but then he did it again on his 101st birthday. Says he plans to do it next year on his 102nd birthday, but he's not going to book the spot just yet.

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2: On I-10 eastbound, there's a crash just past Chafee, and then it's busy before Lane to pass Cassett. And the road is blocked on the Main Street Bridge southbound. Just before the bridge, it's the right lane that's blocked. Traffic lights not working right on the East Beltway southbound at Zoo Parkway, so be careful there. That's traffic. I'm Beverly Bentley Steele.
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X99.5, it is Jacksonville's new alternative. How you doing, guys? My name is Tank, and big news, Flip Turn, coming back home. They're going to be playing at the Amp in St. Augustine on September 25th, but not only that, we're going to have them right here in the building. 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Now, we're giving away tickets to both. 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Fill out the entry blank, but you're also going to need a code. And this code for Thursday is 7304. 7304. 7304. 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
1: Love to hear some 41. 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

X99.5, Jacksonville's new alternative. Good morning. It's Tank. It's good to see you. Thanks for joining us. They just had a study of the most fun states in the United States. They ranked them. I mean, they didn't leave any states out. They ranked everybody. California was listed as the most fun state. Now, I've been to California. I traveled the entire state once. I just took a trip and drove up and down. The state, it was a fun trip, but I get such a strong vibe of, like, hepatitis there that I wouldn't know if I would call it the most fun. Florida was number two. Makes sense. We got the theme parks. We got beaches. You can go just about anywhere and watch a crime.

X99.5, Jacksonville's new alternative. It's Tank. It's great to see you. Everybody's starting to kick off the pumpkin spice season. Even though it was so humid yesterday, I thought I might die. They are pumpkin spice. Foxtail did their pumpkin spice. Jacksonville Coffee Company kicked off their pumpkin spice. And now, if you ever get the tummy aches, you can get pumpkin spice Mylanta. Yeah. And even more fall flavor in the spiced apple cider Mylanta. Because nothing goes down smooth like Mylanta.

0: X 99.5, Jacksonville's new alternative. Good morning, it's Tank. This guy's dumb. He's a 52-year-old. He was arrested in Miami at the airport. They asked him if he had anything dangerous. What do? You say no, right? Yeah, that's exactly what you do. And he didn't say that. He said, I got a grenade. Stupid. Now you're in airplane jail. Yeah, here comes the airplane. Not for you.
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1: There's some traffic lights not working right on the East Beltway southbound at Heckscher, and there's a crash the East Beltway southbound before Heckscher, and on 95 northbound at Heckscher, a wreck, and 95 northbound before the downtown exits at 8th Street, the right lane's blocked from a crash, and southbound's busy from the south end of the Trout River Bridge to Golf Fair. That's traffic. I'm Beverly Bentley Steele.
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1: 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Good morning, guys. It's Tank Dirty Heads right now. My wife actually just went to see the Dirty Heads in Tampa. They were 311 and one of my favorite artists, Atmosphere. I didn't go because it was going to be hot and I didn't want to hang out with my kid. But the good news is, last time my wife came home from Tampa, she was pregnant. So fingers crossed.

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3: On I-95 northbound, it's busy from JTB to past Emerson. Then there's a crash on I-95 northbound past Dunn. That's on the right shoulder. On JTB eastbound, it's busy from the East Beltway to Kernan. Then there's a wreck just before Marsh Landing Parkway before A1A. That's traffic. I'm Beverly Bentley Steele.
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1: All right, so we're going to go back in time for a great song from the 90s. It's called In the Meantime by the band Space Hog. Fun fact about this song, they used an outgoing sound on the movie Talk Radio as the intro. If you listen to it, the beep, beep, beep, that's phones ringing in the movie Talk Radio at the very end of the flick. And if you've never seen that movie, that's a movie you should definitely check out. It's haunting. And also almost scared me away from radio. But luckily, Pump Up the Volume got me right back in.

X99.5, Jacksonville's new alternative. Good morning, it's Tank. And there's a new list of most overrated tourist attractions. Now, this is a weird thing because it's so subjective, but at the same time, I kind of get it. The first one is the Vegas Strip. It says go to Fremont Street instead. It's good info. I'm going to Vegas in November. Times Square. I've been in Times Square, and while it is daunting, it is kind of like, okay, it's a big block. I'm standing in a street. That's basically it. Mount Rushmore, I've never been there. Four Corners, never been there. I've never been to Bourbon Street. Everybody always told me that place smelled like vomit.

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X99.5, Jacksonville's new alternative. Good morning, it's Tank. It's pretty freaky moments for a person in Wyoming. They were parked outside of a Federal Credit Union, and a woman was trying to shoo a bull snake away from her car. It's 3 feet long, at least. And this thing crawled up inside of her car. Luckily, she was close to a car dealership. They finally teamed up with the police to get the snake out. They put the car up on a lift and pulled out the snake, which then they charged her $4,000 for it.

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Every sip of New Alternative wakes you up. Except for the first sip. That first sip's gonna burn the out of your mouth. 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

Hey guys, it's X99.5, Jacksonville's new alternative. Good morning. Drop my phone. It's Tank. We got Flip Turn coming back home to our area. They're going to be at the Amp in St. Augustine September 25th. And they're also going to be right here in the Farrah and Farrah Performance Studio in our building. So if you want to go see them both, you got to keep it locked here for the rest of the week. We'll do it at 7:30, 2:30, and 4:30, give you codes to go ahead and win. The cool thing about that is it coincides with our commercial-free blocks. 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It's like a win-win. Win. Win?

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It sounds like some of you might have missed my acoustic performance in the X99.5 Farrah and Farrah Performance Studio.

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0: Know that it takes time. 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
1: Yes, Brian.
2: Oh, yes!
0: Is the water warm enough?
1: Yes, Brian.
0: Shall we begin?
1: Yes, bye-bye.
0: Do you know what I'm thinking about right now?
1: Prince.
0: Yes! No.
1: The puppies?
0: I did like the puppies, but I'm not thinking about that. One more guess.
1: Chocolate.
0: Good guess. But no. I'm thinking about Baby Yoda.
1: I love Baby Yoda.
0: I care too much about Baby Yoda.
1: And when the sunset hits him just right.
0: Sunset hits him just right.

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Well, he's sitting right here, and you may not show up at the same gate 14 where I'm.

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0: It's what your story's about. 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If it helps to know so, there is no doubt. Listen to the stories, not everything is glorious. Some hurt, some love, some shout. I fought the world and I lost that bout. 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
2: South side up to Arlington, east Bowie northbound. Tap the brakes after Town Center Parkway. A 12-minute ride from State Route 9B up to Atlantic Boulevard. And then south side into downtown I-95 northbound. Your slowest over the Fuller Warren Bridge, but nothing too crazy. 15 minutes from the Beltway up to I-10. From the traffic center, Brian Middleton.
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3: Southside drivers heading downtown northbound on I-95. I'm seeing delays as you get on the Fuller Warren Bridge. Give yourself about 22 minutes to get from the Beltway to I-10. And Orange Park drivers heading southbound on Blanding Boulevard. It's stop and go as you near Wells Road. From the WOKV Traffic Center, I'm David Pomar.
4: Still hungry.
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1: Southside drivers heading downtown northbound on I-95. I'm seeing delays as you get on the Fuller Warren Bridge. Give yourself about 22 minutes to get from the Beltway to I-10. And Orange Park drivers heading southbound on Blanding Boulevard. It's stop and go as you near Wells Road. From the WOKV Traffic Center, I'm David Pomar.
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1: Southside drivers heading downtown northbound on I-95. I'm seeing delays as you get on the Fuller Warren Bridge. Give yourself about 22 minutes to get from the Beltway to I-10. And Orange Park drivers heading southbound on Blanding Boulevard. It's stop and go as you near Wells Road. From the WOKV Traffic Center.
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1: Southside drivers heading downtown northbound on I-95. I'm seeing delays as you get on the Fuller Warren Bridge. Give yourself about 22 minutes to get from the Beltway to I-10. And Orange Park drivers heading southbound on Blanding Boulevard. It's stop and go as you near Wells Road. From the WOKV Traffic Center, I'm David Pomar.
2: 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And it sounds like you

0: Hey, pal.
1: Hey, Jason. I'm glad your technician could come look at my air conditioner on Monday. 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